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I could turn a mad hoe into a fan. Cameras flashing, lights on, fucking up. Click, click, click, click, everywhere I go. 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
1: Ask for advice, get money twice. I'm from the dirty, but that Chico nice. Y'all call it a moment, I call it life.